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0: 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Retro Tops, viajando contigo al corazón de cada década.
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1: 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Yeah, well, maybe we should cheer him up then.
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2: 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We can leave your friends behind. 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And if they don't dance, well, they're no friends of mine.
0: Radio Retro Tops. Retro Classic Hits.